said you'd take me away. That we'd work things out, and I didn't want to tell him. But it was then I had to say.

is like a snow. I always saw you just for a while. Your name, November leaves.

grant me the serenity to accept the things I cannot change, the courage to change the things I can, and the wisdom to know the difference.

thought you would have come to Hawaii. Where are you? Are you still at the tiki lounge? Now I'm far away. It's too late for goodbye.